That, my friend, is how you do 9 minutes of the noughties here on Nova with Vivid Sydney on this weekend. Also, footy at the SCG, 115 Sydney v Richmond. Go the Swans. Let me get you pumped up for all your weekend plans with fresh hits like this. Just

0: Oh, it's good, isn't it? Madonna getting redone for 2026. That is Like a Prayer, obviously, but you knew that. Nova Nation on your Saturday night. You got me, Dave, on with more absolute tunes in the mix coming your way in a second. Kicking off with Doechii and Lady Gaga next.
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4: 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Kiss All The Time. 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